noch mehr von meinen Lieblingshits. 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Baby, won't you stay for a minute? Stay for the pain. Hits music only.

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Hits music only. Swim, swim. Wanna fall in love with your skin. Swim. I'm gonna die. Hello, we are BTS. Yes. You're listening to our single, Swim, on Energy Hit Music Only.

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2: You're listening to our single Swim on Energy Hit Music.